seconds and counting. T-minus 15 seconds. Guidance is internal. 12, 9, 11. Ignition sequence start. 3, 6, 4, 5, 2, 1, 0. All the second stage tanks now pressurized. 35 seconds and counting. We are still go with Apollo 11. 30 seconds and counting. Astronauts report it feels good. T-minus 25 seconds. 20 seconds and counting. T-minus 15 seconds. Guidance is internal. 12, 12, 9.

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Said the Whittington to a snail. There's a porpoise close behind us.

0: friends are booked on suspicion of grand theft. Booked for what we are always booked for, suspicion of being gypsies. An ancient crime, grand theft. What are you crying about? You never let us keep them very long.
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0: 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Welcome, my friend.

based on a kind of Latin rhythm known as the bossa nova. But it is not really a bossa nova, but we think that you will dig this. Because this is the bossa nova.

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But it is not really a bossa nova.

0: but it's not really a bossa nova. But we think that you will dig this.
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2: You
1: want to
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1: Oh, you feel like playing another one? Well, heck yes. Here's another one.

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These are the days, my friends, and these are the days, my friends. 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

Yeah, four, actually. okay. 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
1: Boris the Blade, or Boris the Bullet Dodger. 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

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You find yourself alone, riding in green fields with the sun on your face. 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

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Grant us the strength so we may overcome the danger that lay in our way. 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

0: become what ideology already was. The spectacle is the material expression of the separation and estrangement between man and man. Ideology is at home. Separation has built its own world.
1: How was your day?
2: We are all going to die.
1: All going to die? Wow, that is... I've never been so frightened.

There are things I conceal. Oh, how I wish I could reveal. But I know if they are told, I'll allow myself to be controlled.